0: 304-TALK-304. That's the text line. Football season is back. That means it's time to stream every play with high-speed CityNet fiber. 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Remember, CityNet connects, protects, and perfects. 304-TALK-304. Man, some of these are long. I can't quite get to all of them. Is President Trump challenging the rule of law by continuing to ban these reporters? Clerical error? Question mark. I don't know if I agree or disagree with you on that. So that judge's ruling came at what? 1 o'clock in the morning? 1:30 in the morning?
1: Yep.
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3: Underway with some very big pumpkins taking center stage. We'll have a look at that coming up in just minutes. But first, we begin with the developing news. Wheeling police spent the morning investigating a reported threat to Wheeling Park High School. Thank you for joining us for 7 News at Noon. I'm John Walkup. Police say a telephone threat was called in at 7:45 a.m. The school was placed on lockdown with no one going in or out. Police blocked the road to the school. Ohio County Schools officials told 7 News that teachers continued teaching and classes went forward. Wheeling police say a thorough search for several hours turned up nothing, and the lockdown was lifted at about 11 a.m. They say they are continuing to investigate the source of the call. Karen Butine, the director of communications for Ohio County Schools, says they're resuming a normal school day. Ohio County Schools provided updates throughout the morning to families through ThrillShare. Now, this is a developing story, so stay with 7 News and WTRF.com for further updates. One other story we're following is your forecast. Sunshine and drier conditions are making a return to the Ohio Valley. Let's go ahead and take a live look outside now over Steubenville, where we can see those crystal clear skies, almost just a few clouds there, looking beautiful out there, especially after the past several days of cloudy conditions. It looks like we're in store for a chilly night. For a first check of that forecast, let's send it on over to Storm Tracker 7 meteorologist Zach Gaskwe. Good afternoon, Zach.
4: Hey, good afternoon, John. Certainly has been a very nice morning shaping up here after we finally got those clouds out and finally got that dreary weather out of here as well. And the sun not going to be quick to leave here. Going to see the sun for the next little while. Let's go ahead and take a live look outside here over the area. This is the Fort Henry Bridge right now. Look at all the sunshine we're seeing. A far cry from where we spent most of the first half of this week. Temperatures, though, still on the cool side. It's 60 degrees, although no one's complaining about these temperatures. A little bit of an east-northeast breeze at 8 miles per hour, so it will continue to be a little bit breezy here today. Nothing too bad. Around the region, temperatures right around where they were this time yesterday. We've got a few spots in the upper 50s like Caddis. Otherwise, we're in the low 60s and a few mid-60s as well. Winds mostly 5 to 10 miles per hour, maybe up to 15 sustained in some areas. And luckily, the radar showing nothing but sunshine. Those aren't rain showers that you're seeing. That's just some radar noise. Don't have to worry about any rain pretty much for the next several days. We're going to see maybe a few passing clouds. Otherwise, we're going to see plenty of sunshine as we head throughout the rest of this Thursday. John?
3: All right, Zach, thanks. Well, a flight full of American heroes is back home. They spent the day in Washington, D.C., visiting the service and war memorials built in their honor. International Airport last night to welcome them home. The veterans took part in the honor flight. Among those on the trip were three brothers, Mike and Tom Bowman, both Navy veterans, and their brother, John, an Army veteran. All three are at least 80 years old, are from Hilliard, Ohio, and all three once worked as barbers. They served during the Vietnam and Korean War eras.
5: We've always been the best friends, too, so we do a lot of things together, but coming here, it's been emotional. For all three of us, so it's an honor to be here.
6: It's an honor flight. It's just something that a gratification, because I went in service when people were not appreciated for this, and I think today we are. People will congratulate us or thanks for your service. It means a lot.
5: Being here among all these incredible people that gave so much for their country, really it's just amazing to be a part of it, and an honor to be a part of it, and I'm very thankful.
3: The Honor Flight experience is free for veterans. The trips are made possible by donations from local businesses, organizations, and community members. We're also new today, a reminder from Pennsylvania State Police. Pennsylvania businesses have until October 13th to remove unlicensed skill game machines. State police are urging bars, restaurants, and social clubs to contact their vendors now. The state Supreme Court ruled in June that the machines are gambling devices and need a license to operate. Police say they could begin seizing machines October 14th. Well, the Belmont County CARES program released its mid-year report and provided an update to the county commission. Over the first 6 months of 2026, CARES reported 952 total interactions and completed 423 in-home visits while providing follow-ups by phone. Mental health needs saw the greatest increase with 277 interactions, already exceeding the full year total for 2025. CARES also received 842 referrals and connected residents to 238 additional services.
1: Every category is going up. The biggest one is mental health interactions. And we've had 277 mental health interactions within the first 6 months. Now, that's not separate patients. That might be one patient that we see multiple times that we count as an interaction. So that has increased significantly. We're really lucky to have this program within the county. I believe it's a pretty innovative program that we're able to go out and meet people where they are. Hopefully we're lessening the burden for other county departments.
3: The CARES program is a community initiative designed to connect residents with health care and mental and social resources while reducing non-emergency 911 calls and emergency room visits. It's operated by the Cumberland Trail Fire District in partnership with the county commissioners and other departments. Well, a big week in Barnesville is now underway with some very big pumpkins taking center stage. The Barnesville Pumpkin Festival just officially started a few hours ago, but the festivities were already drawing a crowd last night. Growers brought out their giant pumpkins for the annual King Pumpkin weigh-in, with some tipping the scales at well over 1,000 pounds. Wow. They say this year's rain brought mixed results, helping some pumpkins grow while flooding caused problems for others. But the giant pumpkins are only part of what brings people to Barnesville.
7: It just brings a lot of people, and it's like a family reunion. I mean, there's people that used to live around here, and they moved away, but they come back all the time, and it's a great community event.
8: We're listening. I heard a 1,200-pounder over there, and that was pretty impressive. So they sell the seeds, and you can grow them yourself. That's great.
3: Now, we now know who takes the crown as this year's King Pumpkin. Jerry Rose of Huntsburg, Ohio, took first place with a pumpkin weighing, listen to this, 1,837 pounds. Wow. The Barnesville Pumpkin Festival runs through Sunday. Well, the 18th Annual River Fest is happening this weekend in New Cumberland, right along River Avenue. With over 65 food and craft vendors, a photo booth, and live music, the festival committee says it will be fun for the entire family. The event kicks off on Saturday with a 5K beginning at the George Hines Gazebo, followed by a welcome from the mayor and a performance by the Oakland High School Marching Band. For Mayor Will White, this is among his favorite times of year.
9: Please come, stroll along the river, enjoy your friends, family, food, music, fireworks. We'll have a photo booth, bounce houses, and the bee from the Transformers will be here for the kids. I really like getting to see the people that I haven't seen in a year. This Riverfest draws people from the Ohio Valley.
3: There will also be a car show happening from noon to 3 p.m. on South Chester Street. Then fireworks will light up the night sky around 8 p.m. Riverfest continues on Sunday with a community church service and the Little Miss New Cumberland pageant. Admission is free. Well, four local businesses competed against one another last night for another round of Wheeling Heritage Show of Hands event. 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Last night featured Table 304, Pristine Crete, Oma's Noodles and Tea, and 11 Build. 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Well, don't go anywhere. Still ahead at noon, Zach is back with a full check of that forecast as we take another live look outside over Steubenville. An absolutely beautiful sunny afternoon. Get out there and enjoy it. We'll be right back.
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11: A serious injury from an accident can be just the start of your worries. What if you cannot return to work? How do you take care of your family?

0: We're back live on the Donna Gilbert Show. And I'm sure if you could buy, I'm sure they'd sell vitamin L. Bea Taylor, featured artist on the show today. And we had reggae, rock and roll. I'm going to find that video of me and Douglas Martin, the Bear, back in the Womp days in 1986. And then, of course, Karen Maxwell, our own Butch Maxwell's ex-wife. That song was written by Bea Taylor in 1986. And, of course, that one right there in 84, If You Could Buy, I'm sure they'd sell. We'd all eat some vitamin L.
1: Hey, can I make a comment about B.E. Taylor?
0: No, but you can.
1: 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I played basketball with him.

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2: And when you hear a family group of them this time of year, the pups are very vocal. 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And it's like a bunch of teenagers when they get to September. Mom and Dad can't keep their mouths shut anymore.
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